Sometimes I think about all of my problems and wonder what happened to me. I remember back then it would flinch at a comma, but now we just patting the feet. Forward and people can say in the comments, you might end up slapping the screen. Finny, you harder, remind me of Star, cause we know it's cat.

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How you feel about me? Type of shit that I think. 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
1: 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Type of shit that I think.
0: Wonder where you are, since we never crossed paths. Got a lot of shit on my heart, but sometimes I feel like a mannequin. Almost like nothing is happening when it gets challenging.

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And Eddie was a sweet romancer and a darn good dancer. And they waltzed the aisles.

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Eddie played the steel guitar and his mama cried 'cause he played in bars. He kept young Rita out late at night. So they married up in Abilene, lost a child in Tennessee.

gets a little closer to me. 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It's five and dime. One of the boys in Eddie's band took a shine to Rita's hand. So Eddie ran off with the bass man's wife. 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
0: We are still the same. For example, when I woke up today. 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
0: Yeah, you do too. But I just wanted to know, do you know somebody named?
1: You know his name. Oh yeah, definitely, I know his name.
0: But I just want to let you know that he's mine.
1: No, he's mine.
0: You need to give it up. But I just want to let you know that he's mine.
1: No, he's mine.

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Right about now. The Funk Soul Brother, check it out now. 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